0: Got that plate back on a 2017 Ford F-350, white in color. Shows expires 12/26, 12/26 to a Mark Poole out of Omaha, 1074.
1: 10-4, thank you.
0: 1905.

0: Stormwind Chaser. TD3, go ahead. Council Osiris transporting their 10-2 here. 311 will be 10-8.
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0: Cass County, can you start a crystal fire for a lift assist to 19235 515th Street, that's 515 Street, for a female on location of hell, no injuries. Just a lift assist, again, 19235 515 Street.
1: 10-4, I will get them started to 19235 515 Street, from 1917.
0: Okay, 30 seconds.

0: Attention Grizzled Fire, you're needed at 19235 515th Street in Pott County. 19235 515th Street in Pott County. Female subject, cell, no injuries, needing less assistance. Again, 19235 515th Street in Pott County. Captain and crew 1918.
1: Storm Lake, C-174, 1042.
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0: Fell, no injuries, is needing a lift assist. Again, 19235.

0: Scott County.
1: Attention Griswold Fire, you're needed at 19235 515th Street in Pott County. 19235 515th Street in Pott County. Female subject, cell, no injuries, meeting left descents. Again, 19235 515th Street in Pott County. Cascade Crew 1918.
2: Cass County, 1537, be route.
0: 37, and route
1: 1919. Attention, Cass County, Mass. You're needed at 19235 515th Street in Pott County. 19235 515th Street in Pott County. Female subject fell, no injuries, is needing a lift assist. Again, 19235 515th Street in Pott County, Cascade Clear 1919.

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1: 10-4, thank you, 1923.
3: In Atlantic in case we need them, but we'll keep you up to the air and route though.
1: Thank you. Thanks, Roper.
3: Same time.

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0: 709 Palm for 911 hang up. We've attempted to send a text message to them and no response. Again, 709 Palm.
2: 21, I'll take that for them.
0: Tower 21, shooting around 1941.

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0: Forecast Penny, can you go west and let me know if they get that black pickup at 570 removed from the grass?
1: Negative, it's still there.
0: Okay, thanks. 1954.

0: 1511 Cass County.
1: Right.
0: Well, then I'm going to put a return call in the night chat if you can call the ex-sheriff back on this.
1: Sure.
0: Thank you, 56.

0: Go ahead.
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0: 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I followed up for a little while. Notice anything abnormal about it?

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1: Cat 11.
0: I'll be at Gilbert's campground at number 30, reference at PBX.
1: And I'm sorry, which number are you at?
0: Number 3.
1: Taylor, 5L5.

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1: 10-4, go ahead.
0: Last name is Johnson. J-O-H-N-S-O-N. First name is Courtney. C. Charles Ocean. Union, or Robert T. Tom, and R. E. Edward Wyoming, on this field ahead. I'm for Ann. Date of birth, 1982-01-22. 1982-01-22.
2: 1 of 35, 1 of 35.
0: Chief, 10-4.
3: 10-4, I'm having some issues with my...
1: 10-1, 10-8, 20-07. 10-4, Courtney and Johnson at a Council Bluffs, Iowa, show...
4: Cass, can I know that I'll be tonight?

0: 10-4 does return on a 2008 Kia Spectra, silver in color, expired 4 of 26, 4 of 26 to a Bonnie Smith out of Council Bluffs, Iowa, 1074.
1: 10-4, thank you.
0: 22, right?

0: Stone Lake State, Fremont County, call 41. Storm Lake, you can disregard, party made.
1: Fremont County, go ahead for Storm Lake.
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0: 342, go ahead.
1: Highway 30 and Velvet Avenue with Highway 1028. J. John, R. Robert, T. Tom, 156, 3 Iowa.
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0: current line 311.
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0: I was on traffic and didn't hear what Mills County has going on. I can see if they need assistance at the truck stop with whatever they're looking for.
1: 10 Broadway. 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

0: Sonic State, go ahead.
1: Do you need any assistance at the truck stop there?
0: We have a call from Love's Truck Stop that their asset department called them and said that someone in a white...
1: It's going to be through Iowa. Last name, Beckler. C. George, E. Edward, C. Charles, K. King, L. Lincoln, E. Edward, R. Robert.
0: 342, go.
2: Tankler.
3: Yes, Tankler.
4: 20, go ahead.

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1: Go ahead.
0: I'm sure if you were direct with no traffic at all, they advised that a white box truck had left the truck stop, possibly using a fake car, headed towards Glenwood, roughly. It's going to be a white male with a black coat with high visibility stripes on it and a hat with an H on it.
1: 342, Sterling Lake 27.
2: Go ahead.
1: 342, 27 on Sally Jove, Ida Grove, showing valid Class C. Valid Class C, Charles, expiration 11/27. 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
0: 2021.

0: 20 or 21 Craft County?
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0: Do you be able to go to 610 West 9th Street for a welfare check? Mr. Knight was supposed to hang out with a male subject. Went and beat on his door for quite some time. He never came to the door. He's just worried about him.
1: Denver. My name is Greg.
0: 2034.

0: 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Hey, 42, go ahead. This will be Highway 25 in Scranton with Iowa 1028 Ocean and Mary E. Edward 106.
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0: Do you have a phone number? What's the address?
1: Ten-four, I do. I have tried to call it twice. I can try again if you'd like.
0: Ten-four, that'd be great.
1: Ten-four.
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2: 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We can see him getting out of bed, just waiting for him to come to the door.
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0: Everything's going well. Everything's sent to. 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
2: Put his number in the night chat.
0: I will be 100 and I will stop by to the outside of the
2: 10-4, thank you, 2043. 10-4, would you mind calling the
1: 6-4 in the RO, she's suspended for the JC's 506. 10-4, 2043. 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
1: Code 20.
0: White Bull 71. Auto plate Lincoln Queen Tom 131. LQT 131.
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0: Through Iowa, last name Hanson, Henry, Adam, Nora, Sam, Edward, Nora, first name Garrett, John, Adam, Robert, Robert, Edward, Tom, Tom, Edward, 2007, 614.
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0: Charlotte, 8627, my name is Edward.
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2: Last name, Mancinas, M. Mary, A. Adam, and Nora. C. Charles, I. Ida, and Nora, A. Adam, S. Sam. First name, Juan, J. John, U. Union, A. Adam, and Nora. Date of birth, 03-25-2006. Male, Nebraska.
0: 10-4, thank you. Will you add that to my CFS, please?
1: Ten four Juan Alejandro Mancinas out of Omaha, Nebraska, is showing ID only. 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
0: 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I can 10-9 the 27 if need be.
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0: Sterling State from Rose County. Sterling State, Arco call to
1: go for Sterling.
0: I have a call, no one call for an erratic semi that's headed southbound from the 32. They believe that the semi driver is asleep at the wheel all over the roadway.
1: 10-4, I'll advise my area car. Is there a description of the semi?
0: I believe it's a silver semi. The semi is going off of the road. Hasn't fully wrecked.
1: 10-4.

0: 311, Sir Mike. Mills County advises that there was a silver erratic semi headed southbound on I-29 from the 32-mile marker. If you've been able to spot that at all.
1: Ten four,
0: that's the only description that they were given. Silver semi headed off of the road, possibly driving on the shoulder, might be asleep at the wheel.

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3: Storm Lake 305, can you see if Mills County still has a caller on the line? It sounded like they were getting updates.
0: 10-4.
4: Storm Lake, go ahead.
0: Do you still have that caller on the line?

0: Realize.
1: Do you still have that caller that reported the erratic semi on the line?
0: I have them. As soon as I can get back to it, I will. I've got multiple tips coming in for our missing juvenile as well.
1: 10-4.
0: So, like, okay, they're passing the...
2: Certainly, 311. They could just send you that.
1: Go ahead, first, Romley.
0: The 911 caller. Stormlink, C-367, 1042.
1: Sir.
0: 10-4, I'll give this an over. 2022.
1: 10-4, thank you. Stormlink, 10-7.
0: C-367, 1042.
2: I'm on the way.
1: 311, as far as I'm aware.
3: Mills County, Fremont County, call 41 Delta.
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0: Strong State, Fremont County.
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0: Sonic State, Vermont County. The caller saying that this.
1: Three 11, are you direct?
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1: 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They're going about 80 miles per hour, semis pulling away from the RP.

0: upper side, got turned around about the 30 mile marker, so I should be here shortly.
1: 10-4.
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0: 311, turn right.
1: Sterling County, were you clear? Sterling State, they're passing the 23rd mile marker now, still southbound.
0: 10-4.

0: Starlight 311.
1: 311, correct.
0: 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I'll be initiating a traffic stop at the 19-mile marker.
1: 10-4.

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0: 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Gonna be TCON HNI 8276, repeating TH 8276.

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0: Highway 25 and 320th Street with Iowa 1028, H Henry J. John, S Sam 864.
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1: 10-4, go ahead.
0: It's also going to be out of Canada, last name, B-Boy, O-Ocean, Anora, K-King, O-Ocean, W-William, S-Bam, K-King, I-Ida. First name, B-Boy, R-Robert, A-Adam, D-David, L-Lincoln, E-Edward, Y-Young, middle C for David. Right here, 1 second. Date of birth is going to be 08-11-1960, working 08-11-1960, again for Canada.
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2: It's going to be through Ottawa. Last name, K-King, O-Ocean, C-Charles, O-Ocean, U-Union, R-Robert, first name, David, common spelling, middle initial L for Lee, date of birth 09-02-1975, through Ottawa.
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0: Unable to find DL information for that individual, but I do show a restraining order on for a Cherry Monkowski. He's been done before, though.
1: Sounds right.
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0: 27 on David Lee, procurer out of Missouri Valley, issuing valid Class B boy, expiring 9 of 26, valid Class B boy, 9 of 26, has restrictions, B boy as well, 1074.
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0: 2221.

0: My bad, I had info, I didn't call, but no concerns, the 55 driver appears normal, stated that he was taking exit 10 and was going to take a break. I'll be in touch with 10-4, 10-24,
1: 22-22.

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0: for Lake State from Fremont. 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
1: Go ahead for Sterling.
0: I sent you a teletype. Not sure if you got it. So did 311 pull over the semi that was in question?
1: 10-4. We believe so. I was just responding to your teletype here.
0: 10-4. Because I got it. He was following the car with the flashers and the semi in front of it, and he said it was driving just fine.
1: 10-4.
0: 22-24.
1: Sterling, subject.

morning. It's going to be about 1074 on a white 2012 Buick LaCrosse Alexandria Buyer of Atlantic. 327. 22, 28.

Last name Stockdale, Sam, Tom, Ocean, Charles, King, David, Adam, Lincoln, Edward. First name Morrison, Mary, Ocean, Robert, Ida, Sam, Ocean, Laura. Date of birth 2010, 8/20, 2010, 8/20.

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1: And where do you want to catch up to the sheet?
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0: 20, I got 27 through Iowa on line now.
1: 1520, go ahead.
0: Last name Bertram, boy, Union, Robert, Charles, Henry, Adam, Mary. First name Skyler, Sam, King, Young, Lincoln, Edward, Robert, they were 2010, 922. 2010, 922, you want to attack that to the sheet as well?
1: Yeah, it's in 74, Atlantic, valid. Restrictions 5 and 7.
0: 24.
1: 2239.

0: PDNS Cass County, can one of you brief for a pending call?
1: Yeah, 10-4, we'll be doing it. Yeah.
0: 10-4, we're going to have a runaway coming possibly to Atlantic from Red Oak in Montgomery County. Address, she might be going to with her boyfriend, is going to be 607 East 20th Street. I'm going to send 28 and 27 info with photos into the night chat. It's approximately 30, 40 minutes ago they left Red Oak.
2: 10-4,
3: go ahead.
2: Can be on Yellow Avenue, North Highway 44, with Iowa 1028, so Lincoln G. George, K. King, 907.
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0: 21, Cass County.
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0: Southeast of 5th and Maple, report of a loud party keeping the neighborhood awake.
2: PD cars, can you go to 10?
1: Is there more?
0: 2252.

0: Fort Cass County.
1: Go ahead, ma'am.
0: 4, would you be able to start to the area of approximately 720th and Jackson Road? I'm going to attach you to the call. Someone hit a calf on the dirt road in that area. They don't have an approximate location. The owner of the calf is on his way. I'm going to attach you to the call. He did say if you would like to call him to ask some questions for a better location. Otherwise, I said to call us when he gets there.
1: Okay, so the person that hit it, call?
0: Negative. Person that hit it walked up to a Brett Dorsey house, stated that he had hit this town, was trying to find who owned it, and the person who called us would be the owner of the calf. 2259.

0: Montgomery County, Cass County, call 41.
1: Cass, go ahead for Montgomery.
0: Our officers have located the pickup. It's actually at the residence. Just checking what we need to be doing with the female or what the status is on a missing person's entry.

0: Yes, I have a officer advising if you do locate that female, that they will meet you at the county line to pick her up.
1: Okay, to our advisor momentarily, 23 after.

0: ask, Connie. I'm sorry, I was on PBX. Did you have something for me?
1: No, negative. The PD found that pickup, reference Montgomery County. You can disregard that situation.
0: Tell her I'm headed over to Wrangell. I was there with Cody.
1: Connie, 23-3.
2: 11 and 20, Cass County.
3: Go ahead.
2: District 43, Montgomery County is advising that the female subject stated to her mother if she called the cops, she's going to act suicidal. 23-3.
1: 21, Cass County, your status?
4: 21, I've circled a couple times. There's nobody out about. All quiet. 10-8.
1: 23-3.

0: Right.
1: For I have the RP that hit the calf, lives in Anita, said she happened about 30 minutes ago. She does have vehicle damage. I'm going to mark you her phone number if you would not mind calling her.
0: No.
1: Thank you, 2310.

0: Montgomery County, Cass County, offer call 41, Montgomery.
1: Cass County 11.
2: Turn 11.
1: We've made contact with that female. Montgomery County, L. One of us will start heading south.
2: 10-4.
0: Cass, go ahead.
1: For Montgomery.
0: Montgomery, my PD units made contact with that female. They are going to transport her to the county line.
1: 10-4, I'll let my officer know. Thank you. 2312.
0: 10-4, same time.

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0: Clear 43, I have 6927 en route from Red Oak to the Cass County line.
2: Eleven, are you going to go down 71 or are you going to take White Pole down through Grizzled?
3: I was just planning on 71 since I was on this side of town.
2: Okay, Deborah, we'll let them know, 2315.
1: Denver, Montgomery, my PD unit is going to go down Highway 71, 630th Highway 71, meet you at the county line.
0: Denver, all that's master.
1: Denver, thank you, Captain, for 2315.

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1: For what?
0: I'm in the area of these pals. I just talked to the wife. She said they can't find any of them, so I don't know what's going on over here, but I haven't located Cody or the pals, so I'll be in the area here driving around.
1: Ten four, 2-3-43. My last rapid SOS ping came from approximately 720th in Jackson, the field north of Jackson on 720th on the dirt road.
0: Sure.
1: 23-22.

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0: 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All over on the phone to the fire department. They're going to stay on the deck until we get them out there to check just for information.
1: Yeah.
0: At 2334.

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0: We located the calf. Yeah. It's been put down. There's several vehicles now. We're trying to find the other ones from the pasture. The pasture's empty. We're trying to find them.
1: 10-1-2-3-7.

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1: Go ahead, Taylor.
0: Page, I have a crash detection on 210th between Taylor Page and Badger Avenue. I did teach at Newmarket. I haven't got a response yet. And no, that was just a crash detection.
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3: 143, 1042, 0 minutes.
2: Storm Lake 83, 1042.
3: 83, 1042, 0 minutes.

0: Please leave your page counter. I'll call 41 Taylor.
1: Go ahead, Paige.
0: I see that your deputies are around that area. Are they needing anything else, or do they need ambulance, fire?
1: Paige, they're attempting to locate the vehicle. They're not finding one.
0: 10-4.

0: Yeah, Scott 21.
1: Good, 21.
0: About the suspicious vehicle, an open door on the north side of the campground. 20 Nora Henry 451. 20 Nora Henry 451.
1: Yeah.

0: Cass County 15-4.
1: Go ahead, 4.
0: We found him. We got him back in. I gave him the information of the caller, so he's going to contact her tomorrow, so 10-8.
1: 3-2 minutes.

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0: Good.
1: Or just realize they take a report of a gray four-door car doing burnouts behind the fire station. I did watch it on the camera. It went south on 48. I'll let Montgomery County know. Four-door gray car, just for information.
0: Silver.
1: 154.
2: Cass, go ahead for Montgomery.
1: Claire, if you have any cars in the north part of the county, we had a report of a gray four-door car is the only description. It was doing burnouts behind the fire station in Griswold. We did observe it on the
2: 10-4. I'll advise my deputy. 155.
1: Montgomery County, Cass County, call 41.

FSL officers. Question tonight, eastbound from the 71 mile marker. Traffic complaint on a silver box trailer. Zero description. Caller's unable to give any other information as the vehicle is all over the road, not letting other vehicles pass, possibly falling asleep or intoxicated. Again, ID eastbound from the 71, a silver box trailer. Zero description. A caller advised all over the road, possibly falling asleep or intoxicated. Be a make your own case, custody cleared 451.

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1: 325, 1041, Interstate.
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0: I have a blackout plate. Oh, Ocean, Ida, Debbie William, 217. Ocean, Ida, William, 217. Checking the expiration.
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0: You're not busy. Can you head to the fairgrounds? The groundskeeper out there advises there's a blue station wagon occupied by a female at Deer County Plates. The vehicle's been there a couple days. He's just wanting somebody to check the welfare. She's parked by the restrooms. Again, a blue station wagon at Deer County Plates.
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0: 7632. Storm Lake, Cass County, call 41, Storm Lake.
1: Cass County, go ahead.
0: Storm Lake, they can report a car gear accident, ID eastbound, just right before exit 70. It's going to be a white Subaru. Caller advised airbag deployed. She is denying medical, but she's partially in the roadway.
1: Copy, 632.
0: Same time.
2: Storm Lake, 2800, I'm coming around.
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0: 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I got a 28 through Iowa, too.
1: Sure, 12, go ahead. And also, just be advised, I took a second call on this just for information. Go ahead to 28.

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0: one, two, two. I'm gonna see if I can push it out of 28 through Nebraska, Missouri.
1: Okay.
0: Adam Lincoln, 948. Adam Lincoln, 948, Nebraska. Should be on a white Subaru.
1: 10-4, 639.

0: here. I got her pushed off or out of the roadway now. I'm just maybe call Richter's and tell them it's not emergent anymore. And that way they can kind of take their time if they want to.
1: 10-4-6-41.
2: 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Standby.

0: 461 from 232. Sorry about the go ahead and start another error.
1: Okay, 10-2, you want me to continue?
0: I'm 10-2, you're good to go.
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0: 27 Nebraska number is HNRE 140-30638. 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
1: Thanks.

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1: Red 12.
0: She's 10-2. We're going to try to find some resources for her, but we'll be 10-8.
1: Tower 649.

0: Attention Cassidy, Michigan, Atlantic Special Secure 1300 East 19th for a approximately 7-year-old male in respiratory distress. He is breathing but not conscious. Again, Atlantic Special Secure 1300 East 19th at 650. Attention Atlantic Fire Unit, Atlantic Special Care, 1300 East 19th for an elderly male, respiratory distress. He is breathing but not conscious. Again, Atlantic Special Care, 1300 East 19th, elderly male, respiratory distress. He is breathing but not conscious at 650.
1: Cassidy 12 will be en route.
0: Cassidy 12, 651.
2: Cassidy 251 will be en route.
0: 251-652.
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4: 2-3-6. 2-3-9.
1: I'll be out checking on two vehicles. I'll be about the 3 northbound. First one's a red Kona, Minnesota, SAM George C. Charles 300. SAM George Charles 300.
4: 10-4-652.
5: Cass County, 1537's in route.
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6: Attention Cassidy, Mess Unit, Atlantic Special Care, 1300 East 19th for a approximately 7-year-old male in respiratory distress. He is breathing but not conscious. Again, Atlantic Special Care, 1300 East 19th at 650. Atlantic Fire needed Atlantic Special Care 1300 East 19th for an elderly male, respiratory distress. He is breathing but not conscious. Again, Atlantic Special Care 1300 East 19th, elderly male, respiratory distress, is breathing but not conscious at 651.
0: Yes, County 36.
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0: runway 23, 27, I don't know.
1: 23, go ahead.
0: Last is Sam, Emery, I, Ida, T, Tom, H, Henry. First is W, William, A, Adam, Y, Young, and Nora, E, Edward. Also, L, Lincoln. Dameth, 11-26-1965.
1: 11-26-1965, Olivia, Jr. 251. 283, 7927. Third Iowa, Wayne Smith, Jr., returns spell at 2031 Class C, Charles. Spell at 2031 Class C, 1074.
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0: Okay,
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1: 37713.
3: Camp Roger, the Ballistic Fire Rescue District, you want some pages?
2: 10-4.
3: Could you advise what channel you'd be running on for a patch?
2: Yeah. 73COM1.
3: Camp Roger, also set up with a patch for...
1: 713.
4: Someone to the Rickers on scene.

0: strong with you.
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0: 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I marked that vehicle in mock. They've already got a tow, but we're working out for it.
1: 10-4, 7-16.

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0: For South Corner, that was a Black Hyundai Sonata. Rusty A out of H Henry. B-Boy 525. Adam Henry Boy 525.
1: 10-4, 7-24.

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1: Taking off 48 on the Broadway, it's Beboy to Johnny Edwards 063. Nebraska, Beboy to Johnny Edwards 063.
0: 10-4, sounds good.

0: last name is Hagedorn, H. Henry, A. Adam, C. George, E. Edward, D. David, O. Ocean, R. Robert, and Nora. First name is Anthony, common spelling, A-N-T-H-O-N-Y, girl's M for Marcus. Number 0301-1984, 0301-1984, Whiteman, Nebraska, and that's fine.
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0: Thanks.
1: Through Nebraska, Anthony Hagedorn is returning an expired, suspended, revoked, surrendered 2023.
0: Course.
1: 74. Yeah, well, I get that. 10-4, 736. Or, no, have a valid 2028 ID card, and a tracks from
0: both myself and 36.

0: recognizing that she made 1314 Poplar Street for a 47-year-old female. Advice, she's very, very dizzy. She's conscious of breathing right now. Again, 1314 Poplar for a 47-year-old female, very dizzy, conscious of breathing, advance over to 7.
1: Recognizing that she hit 1314 Poplar Street for a 47-year-old female. Advice, she's very, very dizzy. She's conscious of breathing right now. Again, 1314 Poplar for a 47-year-old female, very dizzy, conscious of breathing, advance over to 7.

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0: Pacific Gas Jam, that's Junior Allen Place, 1406, he's 19th Street 4, 88 year old male. Not feeling well or acting like he normally does. He just conscious of breathing. Again, you need an Allen Place for an 88 year old male not feeling well or acting like he normally does. Conscious of breathing in the page 21.
1: Storm Lake, C-369-1041.
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3: That's a guy's EMS here at Allen Place, 1406, he's 19th Street 4, 88-year-old male. Not feeling well or acting like he normally does. He's just conscious of breathing. Again, you need an Allen Place for an 88-year-old male not feeling well or acting like he normally does. Conscious of breathing into page 29.
4: Yes, County, 1537, we're out.
0: 37, roughly, Allen Place, 830.

19-7. 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

0: still 920.
1: It's 120, go ahead.
0: Oh, no, that's 36, and Avenue A, Adam, and found the bus. Two motorcycles, both the plates. I have 227, 220 at Batman's.
1: Alright, go ahead.
0: The 27, they're both not explained. They say that they're Nebraska's last name, and Mary, A, Adam, and Nora. C, George, A, Ida, A, Adam, and Mary, E, Edward, O, Lincoln, and Ida. First name, Todd. T, O, D, D. Middle for W for William, number 06-22-2003. 06-22-2003.
1: 10-4, guys, what's your next?
0: Yeah, you want me to run the 28 that's associated with him or the other 27?
1: Either one is fine.
0: All right, I'll run the 28 back then that's associated with Todd. It's J. John, K. King, A. Adam, C. Zebra, R. Robert, G. George, A. Adam, 1-4, G. George, A. Adam, 040-875. 10-4,
1: what's
0: your next? 27, Nebraska, not displaying, is a white female, last name Thompson. T. Tom, H. Henry, O. Ocean, M. Mary, P. Paul, S. Sam, O. Ocean, and Nora, first name Lori. O. Lincoln, A. Adam, Union, R. Roberts, I. Heidi, E. Edward, O. Abraham, Dipper, 0903-1989.
1: 10-4,
0: what's your next? 5-man also should be through Nebraska, and Mary, L. Lincoln, 5, E. Edward, XXY, E. Edward, P. Paul, 1-1, that's either a 5 or an S. Sam, D. David, A. Adam, F. Frank, 9-8-6-6.

0: 120 from like 27,
1: 28.
0: Part 28, during Alaska Part Todd returns a suspended 2030 Class O Ocean. Suspended 2030 Class O. He does have 2 zero-coded protection orders. NATRAX from April for no valid driver's license. Second 27 through Nebraska for Lori Thompson returns expired, surrendered, suspended, revoked on a 2010 Class O Ocean. But second VIN through Nebraska returns title information only, issued 4 of 26, 4 of 26 on an orange and black 2025 Kawasaki DX650. I'm getting an error code for the second VIN.
1: Okay, 10-4. Thank you. I'll try that. Figure out the man.
0: 10-4. 53.

0: 10 4 5.
1: It's kind of scraping it over, so it's J John taking A Adam, Z Zebra A Robert, C Charles, A Adam 1 4, 6, A Adam 0, 4 0, 8 7 5.
0: 10 4, also just for your 43, Todd just left 10 300 on file as well.
1: Good morning, yeah.

0: Taft County, 1537.
1: Thirty-seven.
0: Thirty-seven's en route to Castle's with one.
1: Nine one.

0: Texas Anita Fire. You need 210 4th Street in Anita. For an elderly male that has fallen, he's not injured, just needs a lift assist only, and there's an EMT on scene already. We get 210 4th Street for an elderly male that fell. EMT on scene on page 909.
1: Texas Anita Fire. You need 210 4th Street in Anita. For an elderly male that has fallen, he's not injured, just needs a lift assist only, and there's an EMT on scene already. We get 210 4th Street for an elderly male that fell. EMT on scene on page 909.
0: Recognize EMS 210 4th Street in Anita. For an elderly male that's fallen, he's uninjured, going to be a lift assist only, and there's an EMT on scene. And 210 4th Street in Anita, page 909.
1: Recognize EMS 210 4th Street in Anita. For an elderly male that's fallen, he's uninjured, going to be a lift assist only, and there's an EMT on scene. And 210 4th Street in Anita, page 909.

0: You can disregard any further out here. There's somebody right there waking him up. He's refusing any treatment, transport.
1: Senator, just so you're aware, you're on cast law for your prison. I'll let everybody else disregard. 36, cast County.
2: Cast County, 36, copy, strict.
1: Thank you. That's a new fire. Anyone else respond?
0: Yeah, we're thanks.
3: That's a new fire. Anyone else responding can disregard. Anyone else responding can disregard 9-15.

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0: 491 will be en route to 210 4th.
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0: I put out a disregard. I think everybody's already clear from there. 10-4.

0: 12728. Through Nebraska, returns expiring 3S27, 3S27 on a red 2011 Dodge Ram to Jeffrey Cruz of Omaha at 1074.
1: 1074. Just to confirm, it's in Nora, people, 217.

0: Charlie, 120. With a 7 during Nebraska returns, expiring plate of 27, 3 of 27 on a black 2008 Chevy Tahoe to Travis Jackson of Omaha, 1074.
1: Definitely.
0: 10-4, 947.

Alcar Special Attention, IE eastbound mile marker 39, IE eastbound mile marker 39. Take a driving complaint on a gray cab semi pulling a white trailer. RP stated the vehicle is unable to maintain lanes. If located in Midtown, case summary, stay clear 957.

correction, 0904-1986, 0904-1986, Whitehall, Nebraska, Alquist.

0: 1 point, sunlight 1061.
1: Good.
0: 3 Nebraska, David Baumgartner is returning a possible 1099 in-state pickup only for contempt. States, they will not extradite. 27 through Nebraska returns a suspended 2029 Class O Ocean, suspended 29 Class O, and a record to Iowa.
1: 10-4, can I get his license number, please?
0: 10-4, H. Henry, 12875445. 10-4, 10-5.

0: Charlie 232.
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0: 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Not sure what's going on with him. Floor lined out, but that looks a little bit ridiculous.
1: 10-4, 10-21.

0: Affirmative, do you have 28 through Arizona? It's on a trailer plate.
1: 232, go ahead.
0: Z Victor, G George, K King, or Robert, K King, 9, K King. Repeating, mm-hmm. Victor, George, King, Robert, King, 9, King, Arizona, trailer plate. Hold tight, I got him stopped here.
1: 10-4, 10-21.

0: Lieutenant 232.
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0: Lieutenant 232, they're just elderly and just having some issues with the wind out here. I think they'll be 10-2. You might get a couple of calls on them, but they're keeping it down the road as best they can.
1: 10-4, 10-23.

0: Charlotte, 325, got it.
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0: Yeah, 29 southbound, level 110. excuse me. I will play Q Queen, T-Tom 307. Queen Tom 307. That's going to be the wrong place for this vehicle. I've placed the VIN for the vehicle in Tyler. If you could run that forward, please, I'm not able to get it back.
1: 10-4, 1026.

0: 10-4-3 Nebraska, return to expiring 6-26, 6-26 on a black 2017 Nissan Maxima to carrier Great Billy Rosen of Omaha, 1074.
1: 10-4, is this Joe Franklin?
0: 10-4.

0: 325, 7-28. Good. 5 in, 3 South Dakota, return 69, 9 of 26, 9 of 26 on a blue 2017 Ford Focus to Brady Severs of Dakota Dunes at 1074. I've read Clay Collins, when you're ready.
1: Good.
0: 62, T-Tom V. Victor, 90, 62, TV, 90.
1: 10-4, no matter return from South Dakota, then it's show a plate transfer, any other information, just expiration.
0: 10-4, correct. Returns to shoot a title date, 9 of 25.
1: 10-4, thank you.
0: 10-4, 10-20.

0: 15 and 14. Could you go to the cemetery main entrance? One of the reserves is out there. There was a 1050 PD, and he's got some information he needs to pass along. 14 is copy.
1: 14.
0: 32.

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0: 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And it's a Nora, 2383, and it's a Nora Avenue. I'm not sure if Essex or Clarinda would be closest.
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0: Last name, Pat Mitchell. People, I, Ida, N. Mary, E. Edward, N. Nora, T. Tom, E. Edward, L. Lincoln. First name, Albert, A. Adam, L. Lincoln, B. Boy, E. Edward, R. Robert, T. Tom. Date of birth, 0730-2001. Repeating, 0730-2001, New Jersey Mail.
1: Chevron. Please come. 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And we have 746 en route with 2. 10-4. 746 en route with 2. 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
2: Gosh, 14, I'm set 28 throttle.
0: Good.
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0: Went to the 19 Subaru cross track to Bronda Mall of Des Moines, 626.
2: Separate.

0: 14, you get a traffic for me.
1: Yeah, the, it's a hit and run. If you could, it sounds like the run vehicle went west into town. I don't know. The 28th out of Des Moines. You need to maybe check the gas stations or just west from here and see if you can find it. It's a 2019 white Subaru. I can text you the plate numbers you need.
0: Yeah, I'll just text you to it.
1: To what? We'll look for that run vehicle here in town. Could you put out a broadcast, though? I don't know if it's going to go back east Des Moines or what. Put out a broadcast to stop and hold.
2: What's the plate number? I think I have it. Ocean Lincoln Victor 401.
1: Yeah, 2014.
2: Correct.

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1: Pot County, go ahead.
0: Can you have someone check right before the 38.2 of I-29 southbound for a box in the roadway?
1: Copy 1124.

Sterling Glasgow. Do you have anyone available that would be able to head to the 38 southbound, the 38 southbound for a box on the roadway? My area car is in the city. Temporary, we just took a call on that also. I will send someone that way. 1125. Copy. Thank you. 1125.

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2: Pat County, go ahead.
1: We have a report of a truck and camper off the side of the road in the construction around the 68 of I-29 southbound, 68 I-29 southbound in the southbound lanes. There's a vehicle that's partially off the roadway in the construction area. Not sure if they have a flat or...
2: 10-4, this is a third-party report.
1: 10-4.
2: 10-4, I'm 47.
1: Okay.

0: Sounds like it was a third-party report, and the RP stated that there was a truck partially in the roadway. I don't know if it's a different truck than the one with the camper, or if it's the same one.
1: 10-4,
0: 10-4, 149.

0: Mills County, go for Fremont.
1: Fremont County, could you page Tabor Rescue to Highway 275, roughly the 27 mile marker? I believe it's going to be closest to O'Neill Avenue for a male who started feeling dizzy while riding a motorcycle. Him and his wife are now sitting on the side of the road.
0: Denver, I'll get him paged out.
1: 10-4, thank you, 11-51.

All officers, all other stations, West Central 929 Southbound, Mamaker 88, S99 Southbound from Mamaker 88. Have a report of a black cab semi hauling a white trailer. Has pro quality on the back and the side of the trailer. All of the road on it to maintain lanes. Again, I-29 Southbound, Mamaker 88. If located, make no case, some stickers on the stairs.

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1: 363, 1041, interstate.
0: 10-4, thank you.
1: 10-4, 1159.
2: Didn't clear that storage side call.
3: 4-4-39.
4: Storm Lake 86, 1041.
1: 86, 1041, 12 o'clock.
2: Storm Lake 39.
3: Stormlight, 143, 1041.
1: 143, 1041, 12 o'clock.

0: 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I'm estimating at CCM-ATR for an emergent transfer to Bergen. 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
2: Brian, 293. I'm UTO. Okay, 10-8. It's a short day at CFS. Can you relay that number to me? CFS, I'm responding. 4679,
1: 4679.
2: And then can you...
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1: Can we do that?
0: Hey Tom, R. Robert, L. Lincoln, H. Henry, W. William, T. King, Ida. Being Tom, Robert, Lincoln, Henry, William, King, Ida. Iowa Plains.
2: 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Expires 302-27, 302-27, 10-4.
0: 10-4.
2: Delta.

0: southbound lane, speed 37 for a second.
1: 283, go ahead.
0: 43 southbound. Be a couple of vehicles out here. First one's Iowa, Q Queen, K King, A Adam, 376. Queen King Adam, 376. That looks like they're changing.
1: 10-4, 12-25.

0: 253, go ahead.
1: 880 was down level. Pilot plate, hey Paul, hey Victor, W. Williams, 363. Paul, Victor, Williams, 363, on Y-50, the Acura.

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1: 86, go ahead.
0: Blake Hole Road, Qual Avenue, westbound, to Iowa. And Nora, Q Queen, SM, 32.
2: Okay.
1: Ten four, tell 28.
3: 10-4, yes, I did.
4: Crash gun 36.
3: Check that they have the funds to take care of it. Go ahead.
2: You said you called Bruce on this one?
0: On a red Chevy Silverado vehicle.
2: Yeah, well, they think that they're going to get driven to Fargo, North Dakota.
3: Okay. Do you want me to disregard him and they can find a different arrangement, or you'll...

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1: Yeah.
2: 2025.
1: In the trailer, I'm Mary John 2128. 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
2: 10-4-3, Isla returns to flying 2 of 27, 2 of 27 on a white 1989 Wells cargo to Timothy IHF Council Bus 674.
1: 10-4, and I've got another Iowa, 28.
2: 10-4, go ahead.
1: Ocean Mary Victor 974, Ocean Mary, or, correction, Ocean William Victor 974.
2: 10-4-3, Iowa returns to flying 8 of 26, 8 of 26 on a red 2016 GMC Yukon to Elizabeth Curry of Council Bus 1074.
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0: Hey, let's see if I start right now. Can you add those vehicles on here? I'm going to be out here giving traffic control for a minute.
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0: Sorry, excuse me.
1: 283, go ahead.
0: I'll be tending for now. I'm marked that vehicle on Mach. They're going to get a tire and we'll come back. They may request us for traffic control on their return.
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0: Yes, sir.
1: Good. 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Now there's a guy sprinting back the road to me.
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1: Thank you. 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
0: 10-4.

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I have a 1027. 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
0: 3 Nebraska, Juanita Glover returns an ignition interlock permit for a 2030 Class O Ocean. Does have a tracks from April 1st speed. The record dark boy, 1074.
1: 10-4, thank you. And then I have a 28-5 van as well, please.
0: 10-4, go ahead.
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0: 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Issued 1 of 26, 1 of 26 on a white 2026 Nissan Frontier to Juanita Glover, 1074.
1: 10-4, thank you. Can you add that female and that vehicle to my CFS, please?
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1: 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Guthrie County got a iPhone crash detection at 8126 Kennedy Boulevard near Dexter. Are you able to assist with that?
0: Tower 56. 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
1: 342, go ahead.
0: Dexter, the back phone detected. We're just here in Stewart, so we're going to check it out.
1: 10 parts. 8126 Kennedy Boulevard, 8126 Kennedy Boulevard.
0: 10-4, we'll start that way.
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0: 2-32-2.
1: 2-32-5. I just got off PBX 461. He said he's going to go on route to that and told me to disregard issue 43. I'll go ahead and 1022 for now.
0: 10-4-12-59.
2: Well, that 27 I passed. Can you 10-9 the year again?
0: 10-4. She shows a ignition interlock permit at 2030 class 00.

0: Go ahead. I was with EBX 232. I had him disregarded. I'll be in route from just south of Highway 25, 580. Just let me know if I need a 1022 or continue.
1: Of course, I'm

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1: 342, go ahead.
0: We are 1023 in the area, looking for crash out.
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0: Charlie 342.
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0: 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We're going to step out and talk to a couple people, see if they heard us on anything.
1: 10-4-13-0-7.

0: 342, guys.
1: 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Spoke to a few people, nobody saw or heard anything. We'll be tight.
0: So far, it's 9-13-13.

0: Runway 363.
1: So,
2: I'm going to send down the PBX. Can you guys return this?
0: 10-4.
2: 10-4. Also, we saw that he was keying up, but nothing was coming across.
0: 10-4.
1: He's having radio problems.
2: 10-4.
3: Flight 232.
4: 232, guys.
3: Commentary. Did you meet a male subject? Casey's middle. He wants to speak to you about an issue with some roommates. Or having
2: vehicle's
0: on occupied and locked and on in Jackson. I place non-locked. 10-8.
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0: 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Hey, Adam, Tom Boy 572. 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
0: Well, it looks like they were just trying to find a place to stop for a restroom, and they're on their maps. I had nothing to do with mechanical issues. I'll be here for a little bit.
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0: based on Lake Tyson.
1: Right.
0: 3 Nebraska, Douglas Partridge returns a suspended 2029 Class O Ocean, suspended 29 Class O, state that the military part also has license pickup work on file 10.
1: More, thank you.
0: 10-4-13-43.
1: Yes, down to 36, Asperger emergency.
2: 1343.

0: to the 21, the westbound. Unknown fleet, 10 Nora, C. Charles, T. David, 4658. Nora, Charles, David, 4658, on a white BMW, unknown state. 10-4, 1348.
1: Starline 263, that 20 is going to be through Pennsylvania.
2: 10-4.

0: Done.
1: Adams County, can you send Point Rescue to respond to 202 Central Avenue, 202 Central Avenue. The list of rescues been paid. 64-year-old female, difficulty breathing. She does have COPD. Doctor is out of Corning.
2: Cessna 7-10-8. Place that they have a mechanic.
0: 13-52. 10-4-13-52.

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Pinfall 461 shows 1074 valid class D David on a Jansen Leggett of Oakland, Tennessee. Valid class D David expires 8 of 32. 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

0: 120 Sterling. We just got a 911 call to I-29 South, mile marker 69, of a 1050 PD only, and 1050 PD only. It's a vehicle ran into another vehicle there in the construction zone.
1: Sure.
0: 253, Sterling.

0: Sorry, Pika 32, traffic for me.
1: 10-4, I believe you are out on traffic, but this year 43, we got a call of a 1050 PD only, I-29 South Palmer for 69. I-29

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1: 363, good.
0: Can be in route after this traffic stop.
1: Denver. 120, so I can get back to that.
0: Denver.
1: Judge 15.

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1: Okay, so last stop, but citation issued, and I will now be en route to the PD.
0: 10-4-14-J1.
2: This is Tommy, I'm trying to hear the PD intel here for the...
0: 10-4-1-20-14-J1.

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1: 51, go ahead.
0: Iowa, ID card, last name is Daniel, David Adam Nora, Ida Edward Lincoln, first name is me Jasper. No sh-
2: Adam, can I call 41, Adam?
3: Go ahead, Adam.
2: ETA, I'm calling rest.
0: Date of birth,
1: 1981,
3: 1023. 51, Starline 27. They were in route 7 minutes ago.
2: 10-4, could you check with them to verify an ETA the list for rescue is asking?
0: Go ahead.
1: After Iowa, Jasper Daniel returns with BART disqualified 2028 non-driver ID, BART disqualified 28 non-driver ID, 16 indefinite withdrawals in effect, earliest range name is 3 of 20.
0: 24. 24. I will be 1095 with him, if you can start with CFS. It's going to be Queen Paul X-ray 392, QPX.
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2: Adam County, could you advise pouring rescue? 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

0: Storm, what are you doing?
1: 51, go ahead.
0: I'll be in rough task, Kelly. I just need to let them know. They might know before I get there. Let me get them, Rogers, 49032, 49032.
1: 10-4, 14-12.

0: from if you want any miles.
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0: 49033, 49033.
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0: Assembly 397 and 1046.
1: 397, go ahead.
0: It's going to be Nebraska. It's going to be on a truck. B-Boy, J-John, A-N-M, 256. He's broke down here in the... It's going to be the southbound right lane on 24th.
1: 10-4, 14-16.

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1: 10-4-3-9-7-14-18.

0: 2307, he made it up here to the Amazon distribution center, but he is off the roadway. I'll be 1024 10.
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1: 10-4, did they advise where they are having a tow to and how they're paying?
0: Hey, Mike.
1: 10-4.
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1: 253, 1023, 14.

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0: 10-4, do they just want it taken to the tow yard?
1: They can take it to the house.
0: 10-4, 1423.

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1: 232, go ahead.
0: About the 79 eastbound, I just checked on a semi-driver. He's 10-2. He's going to be here for a little bit longer. I noticed his help was gone. He does have a tow and route, so it should be removed here shortly. I placed the information on lock.
1: 10-4-14,

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1: you. One vehicle. 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
0: Can I get a 1028 through Nebraska, please?
1: C-131, go ahead.
0: Adam, Union, Adam, 989, should come back on a Nissan Rogue through Nebraska.
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1: It is Adam, Union, Adam, 989,
0: Nebraska. Tavar, is it a special kind of flight?
1: Negative.
0: Tavar, 4242. C-131 Stolen.
1: Go ahead.
0: I'm not getting that back.
1: 10-4, thanks.
0: 10-4, 4-2-4-3.

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0: The driver of Unit 2 was picked up to the driver. Unit 1 was able to drive off probably 10-8 from the scene.
1: 10-4, do you need to stay off left up?
0: 10-4.
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0: 59 northbound on a Ford Explorer, Nebraska plate, Wyoming, NORA SAM 920. Young, NORA SAM 920.
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0: 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Do you need any help up there?
1: Negative, thank you.
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0: I looked at the round CFS 528 returns back to a silver 2014 Nissan Rogue. Title information only. Title information only to a Florinda Perez Tercero 1074. 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

0: Took report of a 1046 I-80 westbound at the 98-mile marker. It's going to be a black Honda Accord. Vehicle slowed down and motor made a funny sound when they were driving, so they pulled off. And they advised the car does turn on, but continues to make a bad sound. I can advise Madison County as you're kind of far away, if you'd like.
1: I'll check both.
0: Okay.

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0: Good. So for Ian Robert Lorente Estrada in Florida, I'm showing a valid Class E Edward, valid Class B Thurston motorcycle. He's 1074, showing on supervised release status. I'll email you the information.
1: No worries.
0: For work continues.
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0: 253, 1042, 1042.

Attention officer, special attention, I-81 westbound from the 67-mile marker. Possible impact retired driver described as all over the road into both lanes, nearly struck several vehicles. Vehicle is going to be a 2014 Chevy Cruze, Michigan plate, Frank Adam Mary 9751. Again, a 2014 Chevy Cruze, golden color, Frank Adam Mary 9751 through Michigan, all over the road, shoulder to shoulder, Cass County Quay 1523.

0: Runway 36, sir.
1: Three sixty three, go ahead.
0: You can close that call. I have open.
1: 10-4, 15-35.

0: 7, Cass County. I start towards 69102 Lyman Street. 69102 Lyman Street. No party outside. Making threats and throwing objects at the house.
1: Yeah. 3 0.
2: 4 53.

0: County, and it's a Daniel subject walks to the cafe in the area wearing a blue shirt, gray shorts, does have a black SUV, possibly an Excursion parked there, has not left that area yet.
1: Who's your
0: person?
1: Hello.

0: did he say what this guy's problem is or what the issue?
1: Still on the line. I'll try to find out. Sounds like he's driving over to Marby's address now in his vehicle. I'll try to get some information for you.

0: 10-4? 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
1: Not yet. I'm going to jump in with 3.
0: 10-4? I'll start a call sheet for it.

And it sounded like some sort of disagreement. The subject was at the address before this stopped. He is back at the address now on the front porch screaming at him. It sounds like he's leaving now. I'm trying to figure out where he might be going.

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1: Zero, Adam, Union 5-2, Nebraska. Repeating Nebraska 2.
0: Go ahead. Okay, from traffic. Can you get a hold of Shelby County? We'll be in route to Prairie Road. Is he worried that boat is zipped over and everyone's in the water? And...
2: County guards, he's head north on Lyman, continuing north to where Lyman meets up at 630th. Might be going to Lewis Lake on a black excursion with Nebraska plates on unbalanced.
1: Where are
2: you at
1: with him? 1349.
3: Shelby County, Sterling State. I have four calls for anyone, Shelby.
4: Go ahead, Sterling.
3: Do you have a boat tipped over in the water?
4: Correct.
3: Can you give me a location? How many people? Any injuries?

0: Sorry, I'm sorry, they are covering with us. Please send me 3-star like reader.
1: Yeah, Horowitz, thank you.
0: 10-4-15, continue.

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0: 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The boat as well.
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0: Stand by.

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0: 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We won't be able to hear their county traffic.
1: Okay, I was just running to Prairie Road State Park. Shelby County, Stormy Fay, R4 Call 41 Shelby. 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
0: 342, go ahead.
1: That was correct. It was just heart attack 43.
0: Confirm. 1357.
2: Storm Lake 39, same traffic.
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1: 1357. 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C-33, guys. I just talked to our tech there at the park. Everybody is out of the water. Repeat, everybody is out of the water, so everybody can slow down their response at this time.
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0: for Rock County, could you get fire started to Prairie Rose for manpower for sailboat that has tipped over? 5 people were on it. No life jackets. They believe children were on there as well.
1: What are you requesting?
0: If you could send Walnut Fire.
1: Four, we will.
0: 10-4, thank you, 1558.

0: Attention, Pike County, from Shelby County, on R4, call 41, Pike County. Pike County, our law enforcement on scene is advising that everything is 10-2, you can disregard Walnut, thank you.
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2: Hello.
1: Storm Lake 333, same traffic.
3: Storm Lake 333,
1: 1601. Yes, that's it. Good time. Last is C. Charles, H. Henry, R. Robert, I. Ida, S. Sam, T. Tom, E. Edward, L. Dean Hilding. Versus Kai, KY, middle P, 1983-083, Nebraska.

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0: 7, chicken 1061.
1: Yeah, we're going.
0: It's going to be in-state only out of Nebraska, but he is 99. Was a failure to appear for vehicle registration.
1: Yeah, sorry, I walked on you.
0: It's just failure to appear for vehicle registration. And it's in-state ticket only.
1: Good work.
0: 1613.
2: 39, Sterling.

0: if you could call the RP also, just let them know we're out with them. So just wondering why we're not there.
1: Yeah, Trevor, I'll give them a feedback. Come on now.

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1: 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Storm Lake for Shelby County on R4, call 41. Storm Lake.
2: Shelby County, go ahead.
1: 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Thank you very much for your assistance.
2: Standby 16.
1: Same time.

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1: Where are you going?
0: I'll be enough to deal with that mail. 7's going to be driving the mail's vehicle to the sheriff's office.
1: Tower 1620.
0: You're at triple, I'd say 200, please.
2: 620.

0: only 342.
1: 342, go ahead.
0: Yeah, flag down on Highway 44 in Harlan here. The family was kayaking and their boat ripped. And everybody's 10-2. We're just going to give them a ride to one of their vehicles.
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1: 42, go ahead.
0: 43, Iowa. Last name, Peterson. Paul, A. Edward, T. Tom, A. Edward, R. Robert, S. Sam, O. Ocean, and Nora. First name, Amy, Thomas spelling, middle initial J for Julie. Date of birth, 12/15/1982,
1: Iowa. What was your full middle name?
0: It is J as in Joy, K. John, O. Ocean, Y. Young.
1: Okay, thank you.
0: Storm Lake 342, 7 miles.
2: 3, I sent all that down to the Sheriff's Office for you.
1: I'm
0: going to keep rolling. This thing is about ready to run.
1: 242, go ahead.
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0: 1050-52120, Olive. Camaro rear-ended a Jeep. There are no injuries. They're off of the travel port.
1: Or, can you see if maybe one of the PD could swing up there, or if there's a tripper in the area, I can...
0: That was going to be a little bit. So far, I am not seeing a trooper, but I'll check with the PD. PD, were you direct on that, and are you able to assist?
2: Cock County from 7-8 on R4, call 41, Cock County.
3: 10-4, we'll head that way. 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
0: Olive Street, just south of Chicago.
2: Street exit. Sounds like there are injuries.
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0: 10-4?

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1: Have you taken the call about 2 vehicle 1050?
2: Negative, Glen Albany Route.
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2: Stormlight 333.
1: 333, go ahead.
2: I'm in route also, I'm not sure if you heard of.
1: 10-4.
3: Cafe.
0: 12, go ahead.
3: Is that PD only?
0: Yes, 10-4, that's correct. Property damage only, off the travel portion, no injuries.
3: Simple, thanks.

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1: Hi, Tyler, crash at 3 Starting. Can you mark at 1046? The exit ramp for westbound I-80 at 34 mile marker, and then I also sent you a message on lock to remove some other 1046s.
0: 10-4.

0: from the Safe and Pack County Call 41 Stormlight. Talk to you guys. Dispatcher 43, we do have law enforcement on scene. They're needing I-29 shut down at 25th Street as well as North 16th Street entrance ramps. Traffic is backed up.
1: 10-4, 1628, low by 2C. 1628.
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1: 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All units responding. 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
2: 418, 330. Good.
1: Speaking of the same. Hawk County, show me 6. 4
0: Do you want
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0: I'm in Harlan. Do you need more assistance in Jones Falls? I can start if I need to.
1: Hopefully the three of us can get it. I'll let you know when I get there.
2: 162,
1: guys. 162, 162, 162, 162, 162, 162, 162, 162, 162, 162, 162, 162, 162, 162, 162, 162, 162, 162, 162, 162, 162, 162, 162, 162, 162, 162, 162, 162, 162, 162, 162, 162, 162, 162, 162, 162, 162, 162, 162, 162, 162, 162, 162, 162, 162, 162, 162, 162, 162, 162, 162, 162, 162, 162, 162, 162, 162, 162, 162, 162, 162, 162, 162, 162, 162, 162, 162, 162, 162, 162, 162, 162, 162, 162, 162, 162, 162, 162, 162, 162, 162, 162, 162, 162, 162, 162, 162, 162, 162, 162, 162, 162, 162, 162, 162, 162, 162, 162, 162, 162, 162, 162, 162, 162, 162, 162, 162, 162, 162, 162, 162, 162, 162, 162, 162, 162, 162, 162, 162, 162, 162, 162, 162

0: 46th Street.
1: Okay.
0: Some traffic shut down at 26th Street and North 54th Street. Traffic is backing up. Park County Service Gate, R4 call 41 pot.

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0: 343
1: Sterling.
0: Sterling.
1: 51, that's the closest, he'll be in
0: route. Confirm, thank you.
1: Confirm. Also 343, 233 just what was available. 1639. Just rear.
0: 10-9-1.

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1: What do you got for update? 323? 8-9. Are you 1023? Do you have any updates?
2: I have it shut down. I'm going to talk to it.

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0: Do you want a rave set?
1: I'm sorry, 1099.
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1: Cutting off before my unit gets.
0: Shut down, so we're to.
2: Have any further information, like a name?
1: 10-4, one individual's name is going to be Aaron Mangum, and it's going to be his.
2: Both subjects be in there, or one or the other? 10-4, I'll get law enforcement headed.
1: 7-info.
2: 10-4, thank you.
1: I have a fight in progress that's currently in diagonal. The individuals may be leaving and they normally head up to Union County. Vehicle description is going to be a black Sonic. If you could have some units kind of.
3: Yeah, if I'm out on scene here, I'll advise when I get closer, I'll head down. Red 14. 333.
4: Is it northbound or southbound?
0: This is going to be northbound, just north of the jail.
4: Okay.

0: Union for Wrangles on our.
1: Oh, you can have all right. I can retrieve it here once I stop. I'm just going to.
0: Go ahead. The individuals did leave. The 27, I'm going to be sending Chevy Sonic.
2: To 4, I believe I have the name Aaron.
0: Ten 4, that it would be the male. To 4.
3: And that counts a loss on that ramp coming from the sheriff's office on 29 here, just rear 40.
1: They didn't have a gas can. I was going to see if they had a complimentary can that I can skip fuel from on the way.
0: 10-4.
1: It's from like 307.
4: 307, go ahead.
1: Do you have a callback number for that 10-4?
4: 10-4 should be in the call. I can also provide it here if you'd like.
5: Gas can 12. Can I get the case number?
4: 12 here, please.
0: From my town, R4 call 41 from Pat County. How can you go? Do you have any troopers that would be able to?
3: 005. 5. Don't wait, 33 if we have it. If we check on the sign board to get that information posted.
0: 10-4, I have no such traffic management. I have not answered you. So we may have female calls. Ringles, stay from Pat County, call 41 from Mike.
3: Stormlink, regression, 33314. Go ahead. Yeah, we've got him trying to go down the wrong way.
5: 8-4. 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
0: 333 for me.
3: 33314.

0: Jordan Bennett. Stoy, 418, I'm 23 scene.
1: 418, 23. Talking to Jordan Bennett, call for contact.
0: They want us to break away from a fatality crash.
1: They're asking if we have anybody available.
0: Negative, we do not.
1: Okay, well, thank you.
2: Yes, thanks. Well, we got 228 to Iowa. The first one is going to be a custom plate.
0: Good.
2: It's going to be 4, George, Ocean, Ocean, Sam, Edward, 1.
0: Temperature code 2 seconds.
2: Queen, Sam, Lincoln, 650.

0: Both vehicles are 1074. Well, I'll get them attached to the call sheet for you.
1: 33, sorry.
2: Yeah.
0: Good.

0: Make contact with traffic management. They'll get sign boards updated.
1: Nothing, thank you.
0: So, advise if any DOT assistance is needed.
2: 1074, go to 3 second.
1: 785.
0: Yes, sir, right, I'll check with somebody on scene.
1: 1071, just get on scene.
2: Also 1074, I'll get him attached.
3: 180.

0: 418 from 162 on base.
1: 162, go ahead.
0: Do we still have vehicles northbound on the interstate parked?
1: They got them going off at the 25th Street there. They got it blocked off from people going off there. Only people that might be coming, people trying to flip around and go off the opposite way there. But northbound, they should have it shut down at the 25th Street.
0: Okay, 10-4.

0: 333, go ahead.
1: They're being shut down, so people stop driving through the crash scene.
0: Yeah, 10-4, they've got the scene covered right now. Moving them up, single, getting them cleared out of here.

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1: Storm Lake, 176.
0: Go ahead. My deputy is advising that he would like to speak with that male subject, but you do not need to detain him. Okay, 10-4.

0: 418-333. Sir, what's your location?
1: I'm right up here by the scene.
2: Go ahead, I'm 10-6 PI accident as well. Union
0: County. The raid, we do have one 1050F, two vehicles.
2: Sorry, you cut out.
3: Yes, and it's over.
2: 1059. My deputy advised he would like to speak with that individual and you can detain him. Therefore, that makes sense.
0: Wait, can you come up here to the scene? I have the wife

0: foot. Should I come up from the city or should I take 880 and come down 29?
1: Coming through the city might actually be faster because the construction's open on 929.
0: Really good.

0: 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Turns to a white 2024 Jeep, expiring 4/27, 4/27 to Ian Holdings, 1074.
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0: 1028 for the trailer of the semi that hit the pickup truck for the fatality. 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
0: It'll be Ohio number V Victor T Tom 164047. V Victor T Tom 164047, Ohio.
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0: 333 Sterling.
1: Right.
0: A few of you officers in Harlem, would you like to send it?
1: I'm going to defer that to 51. If 51 wants them to.
0: Correct. 51 Sterling.
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0: Divided to Harlem.

0: last name Paul Edward David Robert Ocean, first name William, William Ida Lincoln, Lincoln Ida Adam Mary, date of birth 2007-28, Nebraska.
1: Summer 1782.

0: Charlie 37.
1: 37, got
0: it. Got that driver fueled up. He's back out on the road. 10-4, 10-8.
1: 10-4. Thank you, 1720.

0: Okay, so what was the case number on that last call we were on?
1: So the case number is 26-00588-1-5881.
0: We go ahead for 333.
2: We're now 10-6. Could you provide a VIN for that trailer?

0: Still right, 418.
1: Go ahead.
0: All right, new number. 3, H. Henry, 3. V. Victor, 5, 3, 2. C. Charles, 6. And Mary, or Robert, 7, 3, 1, 4, 1, 3.
1: 10-4, thank you.

0: Concord. William Hernando Pedro showing suspended through Nebraska, suspended class O Ocean. He's 1074.
1: 10-4, thank you.
0: 10-4, 1727.

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0: There's a female passenger that was inside the semi. She's with child. We'd like to get an ambulance to check her out. She was complaining of abdominal pain.
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1: Pat County, go ahead.
0: Did you have traffic for us? It was really broken.
1: There's not a child in the cab. The female is pregnant.
0: Okay, something.
1: Fantastic.

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0: J343, Council Bluffs Road Department came out and put up barricades on North 16, the Nash Boulevard. So I'll be 10-8 from here. I'll be in to the scene.
1: 10-4.

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1: 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It's going to be the passenger. V-Victor, T-Tom, 725-884. V-Victor, T-Tom, 725-884, Ohio.
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0: 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The driver was in the ambulance with his significant other on the way to the hospital.
1: Sir, we're taking 7262.

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1: Sure, it is upright. 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
0: Do you advise it is capable of travel?
1: It's important.
0: 1756.

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0: test the Cascade Fire Paging System. 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Cascade clear, 1800. This is a test of the Cascade Fire Paging System. Repeat, this is only a test. Cascade clear, 1800.
1: This is a test of the Cascade.
0: This is a test of the Cascade Fire Paging System. Repeat, this is only a test. KNJP 573 at 1801.

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0: When you're not 10-6, can we get three different code numbers for the truck, the semi, and the trailer?
1: Confirm. I'm on the third one right now.
0: No worries, thank you.
1: Confirm, I changed.

0: 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Can I get a 1028 by VIN, please? Tractor, Iowa.
1: 10-4, go ahead.
0: 1 H Henry, 5 7 B Victor, 6 K King, 5 7 9 6 6 8. Should come back on a 1976 Chevy. 10-4, thank you.
1: 1821. 10-4, does come back to a chrome gold 1976 Chevy, firing 9 of 2016, 9 of 2016, to a Randall Aldridge. Shows that the plate was returned and registration is storage.

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1: 10-4, go ahead.
0: Last name is Debbie William A. Adam D. Eden T. George H. Henry. First name is John, common spelling, J-O-H-N. It shows a two middle names, possibly an E and then an R for Ryan. Date of birth, 1965-0309, Iowa. 10-4, thank you.
1: 1822. 10-4, John D. Ryan Wall, out of Council Bluffs, Iowa, showing ballot on a Class B boy, valid Class B boy, expiring 3 of 34, has endorsements N. Nora and L. Lincoln, and an L, and restrictions K. King, restrictions K, 1074.

Attention all cars, all stations, special attention, I-29 south off from the 82 mile marker, I-29 south off from the 82, 34 of a gray Honda with a bumper hanging off. It's gray Honda with a bumper hanging off. They are throwing beer cans and using hand gestures at other vehicles. The license plate given was Nebraska plate A Adam L. Lincoln C. Charles 116, ALC 116 Nebraska. Does come back to a gray 2006 Honda Civic. 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
1: I took in, I don't want to abandon that IV. 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She advised that everything was fine. 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She's in the lawn and garden area. IV. 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
0: Yeah.
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